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It's 105.1 The Bounce, Detroit's throwback hip-hop and R&B. It's Big Homie Kimbro. Hey, this is the final week for the Morning Money Rollout. $1,000 could be in your hand. Next keyword is tomorrow morning at 8 a.m.

Follow us on socials. I mean, you really should, though, right? At 105.1 The Bounce, you can follow us on Instagram and Facebook and X and everything else that we're on. But listen, tomorrow morning, starting at 6 a.m., shout out to Lisa B and Clay Man of the Morning Rollout. They are giving away front row tickets for you to see Fantasia and Anthony Hamilton this Saturday at LCA. Front row tickets? That means you can literally...

0: giving you a chance to win front row tickets to see Fantasia and Anthony Hamilton. 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

0: 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It's 105.1 The Bounce. Here's Game of 50.
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They know it's a family affair over here. What up, though? It's 105.1 The Bounce, Detroit Throwback Hip Hop and R&B. It's your big homie Kimbro here with you. And if you're just not tuning in, welcome to the night shift, my baby. Now, rumors are swirling that Eminem may be dropping his 13th album this year and a tour.

Now you know the show goes on right here on 105 One The Bounce. This is your big homie Kimbro, man. Hey, yo, tap in with me. Hit me up on the socials. Hey, you know Kimbro. Follow me. I follow right back. Let me know where you at, man. Just like

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2: She take my money when I'm in need. 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

0: It's crazy. The whole morning thing, waking up early and being on time. That's not easy. And I wasn't good at it today.
1: When you texted, I was like, I don't know why you even texted. You know I'm always late. Let's be very clear. And I'm the closest one. I literally chuckled when I got that text. I was like, man, he's going to get there like pretty much as soon as I get there. And what happened? Maybe 5 to 10 minutes later, you're walking in.
0: Was it really?
1: Yes.
0: I was flying down here today trying to get here on time. It was one of those where you wake up and you just know something's wrong. Like, I didn't even look at the clock. I opened my eyes and I'm like, this isn't right. I shouldn't just be naturally waking up right now. And then looked, I'm like, oh, damn. Okay, I got to run.
1: No, it's okay because I naturally woke up at 5:05 and I was like, oh, no alarm today? Cool. That's fine. That's completely fine. And maybe the alarm went off and I turned it off and didn't realize it.
0: I wonder, and it's a small sample size, it's just me and you. Two iPhones, two alarms didn't go off.
1: I think there's something going on with my phone because for at least the past 5 weeks, it's been vibrating, not ringing. Like when the alarm's supposed to like ring, it's really been vibrating. So I've just been hoping that the bed shakes enough to wake me up.
0: That's good. Let me just stuff it in my pillowcase and that way it'll
1: Literally, it has to lay right next to my pillow or I will not wake up.
0: Can I tell you, I just heard about, and this kind of goes into what we're going to talk about later today. I saw an advertisement for something that is like going to revolutionize everything. It was meant for people that are hearing impaired.
1: Okay.
0: It's a pillowcase that has the tiny little vibrating things that your phone has.
1: Yeah.
0: And when it has certain alarms, the pillowcase vibrates. So they made it as a safety thing for like, hey, if there's a fire alarm, this will go off.
1: Right. And people.
0: But imagine for like just connecting to your phone. Like, I'll never sleep in again.
1: I need that because clearly my iPhone wants to treat me badly and doesn't want me to get to work on time.
0: Luckily, here we are. We made it. And
1: I had to because I need to hear about this freaking flamethrower.
0: I have it in my car. I think you may be disappointed because it's kind of small.
1: Flamethrower, and I need to understand what happened and why you pressed by.
0: Oh my gosh. Yeah. That I have no idea. But well, the question I have is, are we going to use it today?
1: I mean, why not? I need to see how this flamethrower works. We have a parking lot. It's fine.
0: Okay. That's all right. Okay. We'll find something to burn out
1: there. There's barely anyone out there today. We'll figure it out.
0: Okay, good. All right. I just wanted to make sure because I really want to use it. I haven't used it yet.
1: It's like a lawnmower. Oh my God, I really gotta use it.
0: Hey, hopefully your morning is off to a little smoother start. We're here with you. We'll get you going. And we have great tickets to give away today, too.
1: Oh my gosh, yes. You have to keep listening all morning long to figure out the first clue so that you can get front row tickets to Fantasia. Should we be nice and tell them when the first clue is?
0: It's going to be, yes. I think we're going to do it right before 7 o'clock.
1: Yes.
0: Okay. Like 6:45, 6:50-ish.
1: Yeah.
0: Okay. So make sure that that's going to be first clue. And if you're following us online at The Morning Rollout, we may give you a little bonus, a little extra, a little something, you know.
1: We'll be putting it in our story before we say it on air. So you might as well follow us. We'll be trying to give you the alley-oop.
0: And dunk it like the Pistons did, okay?
1: Okay.
0: We'll talk about that coming up in a minute. Three things you need to know on the way. It's all new Morning Rollout. Alicia B. and Clay. It's 105.1.
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And listen to what I gotta say. Simple plan. Don't you know I am the man? Rock shows here in Japan. Have people shaking my hand.

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2: Can we start with a Pistons win?
3: Yeah.
2: Can we start with the fact that I took a picture when the score was exactly what I said it was going to be. And I'm like, ooh, if it stays right. Because it was only like less than a minute left in the game.
3: Mm-hmm.
2: I'm like, I'm going to be the braggadociest person in the entire world. And then you ended up winning the bet, so I owe you a dollar.
3: Thank you.
2: Hey. Pistons, yeah, first time they beat the Cavs in the playoffs in 12 tries, spanning back to 2007. Game two in Detroit, Thursday night, 7 p.m. tip. The bad part is it's only on Amazon, so you got to struggle to find a way to watch the game there. So,
3: yikes.
2: Yeah. Nearly 9,000 nurses at Corwell Health in Southeast Michigan have voted to authorize a potential strike. Months of stalled contract negotiations over wages, benefits. The nurses who unionized with Teamsters about a year and a half ago are pushing for the first contract since forming the union. About 9,000 of the 10,000 unionized nurses voted to strike. They're going to do a practice picket next week. Hopefully a deal can be reached because no one wants to see what's been going on with Henry Ford, where that strike has been going on, for a darn near year now, or close to.
3: Still striking?
2: Still.

0: There was, yeah, all kinds of, but it's on this year. Better news, it's not during the 4th of July weekend, so downtown won't be as insanely busy as we thought it might be with those big shows.
1: No, it's still going to be practically bumper to bumper, but I'm excited.
0: So the new show is going to happen June 22nd. The theme is going to be Detroit, go for launch.
1: Oh, they miss out on the opportunity to do it on Juneteenth. I'm irritated.
0: Oh, you're right. Only by a couple of days.
1: Right there.
0: Still, hold on. What? Bring a calendar. I hope the 22nd is at least a Saturday or something. Anyway, we'll figure that out. Show's free, open to the public. The viewing areas, of course, Hart Plaza, Belle Isle, downtown. There's 10,000 pyrotechnic effects. And this has been known as one of the biggest and best in the country. And hopefully we'll regain that this year with the Ford Fireworks Show.
1: Why are they doing that on a Monday?
0: It's on a Monday?
1: Juneteenth is Friday. That just irritated me. Who wants to hear fireworks Monday night going into Tuesday?
0: Do you know what that smells like to us?
1: What?
0: Tuesday off. Up so late.
1: Oh, my God. The fireworks. I couldn't go to work.
0: Hold on. June 22nd. I think you're already off that day anyway.
1: I am.
0: Ricky! Ricky!
1: Sorry.
0: You want to work Tuesday morning? Hates us so much, doesn't he?
1: Probably.
0: Okay. Those are the three things you need to know. Solid New Morning Rollout. Alicia B. and Clay on 105.1 The Bounce.
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3: Markdown to...

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1: Tell me the good news.
0: What's good, Detroit?
2: Well, I know 140 Detroit high school seniors are definitely excited because they gathered to not only celebrate their futures and announce their post-graduation plans, but they also got major support from Detroit Regional Dollars for Scholars.
3: Okay, what is this?
2: Do you know about them?
3: I don't.
2: Well, they're a donation-based and grant-funded nonprofit that's been founded since 1990. I know, for the younger kids, that feels like ages ago, right? Well,
3: since 90, when college was actually kind of somewhat still affordable, and now it's not at all?
2: When I wanted to go to college, this was the time.
3: Yeah.
2: Because imagine going to an HBCU in the 90s. God, I missed out so bad. But back to the point.
3: You'd be living Dwayne Wayne's life all through.
2: That's, would be Whitley.
3: Whitley, okay. Yes, I'm sorry.
2: Meeting my Dwayne and having my friends. I'm sorry.
3: We got sidetracked.
2: Sorry.
3: Okay.
2: The Detroit Regional Dollars for Scholars works with students across 16 Southeast Michigan high schools, roughly supporting about 1,000 students at a time. The program targets students who could use a little extra help to guide them from their sophomore years into their senior years with SAT prep, financial literacy education, and, of course, college campus visits. Now, one of the high school seniors and Dollars for Scholars representatives, Maya Grant, said that the program made a very big difference in her path. She said one of the hardest parts of high school was avoiding gossip and drama, and she credits this nonprofit with helping her stay focused on her academics, so much so that she is now headed to Saginaw Valley State University to major in early childhood education. And child, don't we need education for our babies more than anything right now?
3: Give it up for SVSU up there. That's where I went to school.
2: Oh, I didn't know.
3: Yeah, tell them you know me. No, don't tell them you know me.
2: Oh.
3: They don't like
2: you're me. A celebrity?
3: No, hell no.
2: But I just thought it was really cool that this organization helps kids, you know, not only understand the power of education, but also help them actually learn how to be financially literate at a very crucial time. And also, SAT preparation is no joke.
3: No.
2: And if that's the only test that you're going to take for the rest of your life, you might as well go ahead and get it done real good.
3: This old school thought that college stuff starts in like your sophomore, junior year. No, you're starting like eighth grade, freshman year to try and start getting this going. And to have a group that will walk you through part of that's huge.
2: Shout out to them. If you want details, it's up on 105onthebounce.com.
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2: Outside, and I'm not going to take anyone's gas, okay. 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
2: And maybe I got some tickets for you. 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
3: Sheets, where at? Taylor?
2: Taylor on Eureka Road.
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0: want to bounce. You know, there is no row like the front row.
1: Okay.
0: Especially for a show where, like, you just... I feel like Fantasia on stage almost gives off, like, an energy that you may feel from the front row.
1: You may leave feeling like you are actually on cloud 19.
0: That's what I'm saying.
1: And I'm jealous. And whoever wins, no, I'm coming for you. Okay?
0: Lock your car. Okay?
1: Lock your windows, because I'm standing right there, JK. But we've got your first clue, so this is how it's going to work.
0: Okay.
1: Every single hour, 6, 7, and 8, we're going to give you a song clue.
0: Okay.
1: You're going to write down your answer of what song you think that this is. I'm going to give you a hint. They're all Fantasia songs, so don't worry.
0: Got you.
1: At 9:15-ish,
0: yep,
1: we'll ask you to call in with all three songs, and you must have all three songs right in order to win the front row tickets.
0: Now, because I'm a big cheater and I like to help you cheat a little bit, you'll also get some clues if you follow us at The Morning Rollout in the stories.
1: And you might have already seen the clue. Ooh, yeah. If you did, because it did go out. So are you ready for the first clue?
0: Yes, I am ready. Here we go. Get a pen and paper or something and write it down, okay?
1: She's saying, I thought I could move on, but every time I see you, all those feelings come rushing back.
0: Could I possibly, maybe, tempt you to sing it?
1: No.
0: Okay.
1: But I can say it again.
0: Okay, please do.
1: She's saying, I thought I could move on, but every time I see you, all those feelings come rushing back. What Fantasia song is that? Don't let us know right now. You will let us know at 9:15. So write it down, okay? Your next clue comes at 7:30.
0: I love it. Make sure you're tapped in so you don't miss out on a chance to win front row Fantasia.
1: Who I want to see front row is this one. Speaking of, a nice and slow moment, okay?
0: You might be able to elbow your way up there. We'll see.
1: Usher, baby. Call

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0: I hope you paid attention at 7:50 when we gave the first Fantasia keyword clue to win front row, because Alicia B will not let me give it to you again. She's very strict on this
1: one. And that's why you don't even have the clues.
0: That's probably the best decision you've made so far today.
1: It's technically still up on the Morning Rollout's Instagram and Facebook story. It will be going down in the next 10 minutes, so...
0: Go check. Go follow.
1: And you have until 7:30 before the next one, so...
0: The key to winning these front row tickets, you need all three songs that we're going to be giving you clues to all morning long.
1: And you got to get them right, in the right order.
0: Oh, come on. Right on. Oh,
1: be nice. Okay, you just got to get all three right.
0: Man, y'all are lucky I'm here helping you out. All right, so next one coming up at 7:30 when we kick off 105 minutes commercial free. In the meantime, rundown, less than 10 minutes away. What are we looking for at the rundown?
1: Kill the king and let him know.
0: Uh-oh. What's going on?
1: I don't know.
0: All right, we'll find out.
1: Also, Friday's getting real brown, so put your brown colors on. It's getting real brown over here.
0: Okay.
1: And also, well, football may not be in his future, but maybe legal things are in his future.
0: I think I know who you're talking about in this one. We'll find out for sure in the rundown coming up less than 10 minutes away. Alicia B got you covered on 105.

0: Nowadays, everybody wanna talk like they got something to say, but nothing comes out when they move their lips, just a bunch of gibberish. It's like, oh, back like they forgot about Dre.
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3: Kill the king!
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3: Man.
4: Next month, T.I. is unleashing what he calls his final album, Kill the King. And overall, it's a very promising celebration of a legendary career. Singles like Let 'Em Know have been viral sensations, and he announced on Tuesday the King's Succession Tour, which makes sense because he has his heirs on the lineup, Damani and King. There is, of course, a Detroit date. 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Are you going to the show?
5: I would like to, but there's a couple of things that people are a little riled up, especially about the Detroit show on this one. One is that it's the same day as Lil Wayne's show at Pine Knob.
4: And T.I. is going to be at a smaller venue, the Fillmore.
5: And this is, it's being billed as his last tour, right?
4: Yes. Well, his final album. Okay. So I don't know. Maybe he'll still tour.
5: Okay.
4: But it will be his final album for sure.
5: Okay, on the spot question, I'm probably going to Wayne.
4: Probably going to T.I.
5: and 2 Chainz.
4: And I'll go to T.I. We'll cover both bases.
5: Okay, that sounds good to me.
4: Lovely. Like, speaking of, do you have your tickets to the R&B tour yet?
5: I do not.
4: Clay, what the hell?
5: They're expensive and I'm broke.
4: Oh, that's real. They are pretty expensive. Shout out to my mom. But yes, if you didn't know, Chris Brown and Usher are going on tour. Everyone's been talking about Christopher since his album drops literally this Friday. I mean, the song Fallen with Leon Thomas and the Sinners music video and Tank singing the backgrounds is everything for me.
5: Yeah.
4: But he also just revealed the other collabs that will be on his project. With the rap side, NBA Youngboy, Sexy Red, and Glorilla will be making appearances on the project.
5: Okay.
4: R&B is going to be repped by, of course, Leon Thomas, Tank, Bryson Tiller, Friday, and Lucky Day. And last but certainly not least, a little global representation, because you know one thing about Chris he's going to do is dance hall.
5: Yeah.
4: So he's bringing Vibes Cartel into it.
5: What? Mm-hmm. I like that. Okay.
4: So it's 9 features on it. Other than that, we do not know anything more about the album. Maybe he'll drop the track list either today or tomorrow, seeing as though the album drops Friday morning. So.
5: Does that seem like... How has he kept basically zero leaks? I feel like it's hard to do that nowadays, and we don't even know the full track list yet.
4: I feel like with Chris Brown, he keeps his camp real close to the chest. Probably. Not on the Beyonce level, but I feel like people are a little too scared of him to mess with him, you know?
5: Probably a good idea on both sides.
4: And speaking of being scary, Stephon Diggs may not have a football career any longer, but maybe he has a legal career going. Because he spent the last few days in a Massachusetts courthouse because he was on trial for alleged assault and strangulation of his personal chef.
5: Oh, my God. The chef?
4: Yeah.
5: Do you have details about what led to that? Because that's crazy.
4: Well,
5: the
4: I
5: chef.
4: Have something. Yes, Mila Adams is the chef in question. She accuses Stephon of assault following an alleged pay dispute back in 2025.
5: Ooh, okay.
4: The charges were brought up about at the top of this year with Stephon pleading not guilty in February following the Super Bowl. Yesterday, the trial began with Mila taking the stand. And that was a very crazy situation because cross-examination and her changing of her statements was a lot and probably helped Stephon in this.
5: Ooh.
4: Throughout the afternoon, the defense brought in key witnesses with closing arguments wrapped up around 3 p.m. our time. Jury only took an hour and a half to deliberate. Just moments later, they declare Stephon Diggs not guilty of all charges.
5: Wow, there you go.
4: The first verdict was for felony strangulation, while the other was for assault and battery. Stephon didn't even react when they were reading his verdict. He simply looked around towards the left side of the court alongside with his attorneys and was like, well, we did that, boys.
5: Wow.
4: And this was a very fast trial. It only lasted 2 days. So again, maybe Stephon has a... has a new career in legal, getting out of trouble.
5: I mean, as long, this is probably the best thing he could hope for his football career, because the more time he gets in stuff like this, the less time he's got to get with new teams and all that kind
4: but
5: of stuff.
4: But what new team wants him? There's literally no conversation being had at all.
5: That's, yeah, you're right.
4: I don't think he's, I don't know. I'm not trying to wish for nobody's downfall, but right. I don't know.
5: It'll be interesting to see where, if he ends up somewhere at the beginning of the season.
4: Exactly, especially with his, it was his brother who was also dealing with similar issues and got kicked off of his football team.
5: Yeah.
4: Like, the entire Diggs family just seems like it's cursed.
5: It's been, I mean, the fame, yeah, definitely has not been friendly at all. So we'll wait and see how that goes. Alicia B, thanks so much.
4: You're welcome.
5: Not too far away from getting your second clue for Front Row Fantasia seats.
4: So hopefully you already have that first clue, because it's coming up real, real soon at 7:30.
5: It's all new Morning Rollout. Alicia B and Clay, 105 minutes commercial-free next on the bottom.
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0: because you intentionally did not give me any information about what the Fantasia clues were going to be.
1: Mm-mm.
0: Because all I wanted to do was read the first clue again, just real quick. Just say it. And I'm like, dang it, I don't even know.
1: Nope. Sorry.
0: They should be smart. It's the all-new morning rollout with smart Alicia B and me. And we have front row Fantasia tickets, and we've been telling you for the last couple days that the best way to get these tickets is to listen and to follow online at The Morning Rollout.
1: Mm-hmm. We've already given you the first clue, and hopefully you heard it, because now the second clue is up on our story for the next 20 minutes until we do that again.
0: 20 minutes only?
1: Well, until we do the next clue at least.
0: Okay.
1: But this is the second out of three clues. Are you ready?
0: Yes.
1: It's basically stop settling for less, know your worth, and walk away if they can't love you right.
0: Can I ask something that might help?
1: Okay.
0: These are just straight lyrics.
1: These are straight song lyrics.
0: To a Fantasia song.
1: Mm-hmm.
0: And if they know that song, then you're one step closer.
1: At this point, you can Google for all I care.
0: Okay. Can I hear them one more time?
1: Mm-hmm. It's basically stop settling for less, know your worth, and walk away if they can't love you right. What song is Fantasia singing right now?
0: Three total Fantasia songs over the course of 3 hours.
1: Mm-hmm.
0: You know all three. At 9:15, you could win these front row tickets.
1: Exactly. Your next code, not code, your next clue comes around 8:20.
0: Yeah. We'll get it in before we do a little bestie battle action, so make sure you're in on that. And again, if you missed it, take advantage of the social media at The Morning Rollout. It's up there now.
1: I'm trying to help you.
0: Please, what? If you're trying to help, you'd let me cheat. Okay?
1: I am cheating by putting it up on the story first.
0: We're in the middle of 105 minutes commercial-free on 105 on the bounce.
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0: to do is talk about your flamethrower, but there's traffic.
1: It is a nice flamethrower. I mean, when we've really factored it all in, it was pretty nicely. Bought a flamethrower. Yeah, what's going on the roads?
0: Well, 96 eastbound between Milford and Wixom, there's an accident that just got cleared. You got a 20-minute delay. 75 southbound at Otter Creek Road, where there's an hour delay because of an accident over there. If you're in Oakland County, 96 eastbound after Kent Lake Road, there's an accident on the right shoulder, so be aware of that. If you're on 275 northbound for the off-ramp to E-Course, there's an accident on the exit ramp. The right shoulder is also blocked. If you are on 275 northbound at 94, which is exit 17, there's an accident on the left shoulder. 94 eastbound between Harper Ave and Shook Road. I bet you are shook because there is debris in the right lane, so maybe don't drive over there. And also, last but certainly not least, Davidson at Livernois. There's an accident that just cleared.
1: All right, be careful wherever you're at. Another 855 Mike Wins traffic update. And if you see anything, you can always let us know. 248-544-1051. I'm giving you two separate numbers right now, okay? That's the number to text if you see some traffic stuff.
0: Yes.
1: When you hear the morning money rollout keyword right at 8 o'clock, you don't text it to that number.
0: You text it to 45911. Write it down.
1: And if you don't want to text, enter it online, 1051thebounce.com. It's going to happen for you in just less than 15 minutes. And we're going to talk about a flamethrower coming up as well.
0: Because I need to know what the hell went through your mind when you were buying this.
1: Is nothing an acceptable answer?
0: Correct.
1: Okay, good. Next. No, I'm just... I want to go film a video with this thing, though.
0: We have to.
1: Okay. Are you going to use it?
0: Duh.
1: Oh, yeah. Okay. We're going to set some stuff on fire. Woo!

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1: What you need to do is be thankful for the life you got, you know what I'm saying? Stop looking at what you ain't got. Start being thankful for what you do got.

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1: She take my money when I'm in need. Yeah, she's a trifling friend indeed. Oh, she's a gold digger way over town.

0: Alicia B and Clay, heads up, your word was gold. Gold!
1: Gold.
0: G-O-L-D. Text it.
1: 45911.
0: Also, nothing but T's and P's to all those that are on 75 southbound right now. There's another 855 Mike Wins traffic update because there's problems.
1: Yeah, 75 southbound between Otter Creek and Luna Pier, unfortunately, is closed. Stop traffic starts around Front Street, which is exit 13. And the closure is between exit 9 and exit 6, which is crazy that it's all the way stopped at exit 13.
0: And they're saying like more than an hour to get through there, right?
1: Or like 115 minutes.
0: Oh my gosh. So be aware of that. Avoid it if at all possible. And there's some other...
1: There's also an accident on the right shoulder on 75 northbound after 8 Mile Road. And then the other ones I've already mentioned. Okay. So.
0: All right. Well, be careful wherever you're going. If you don't follow us online, you are missing out on... Well, I think that we've done some dumb stuff.
1: Yes.
0: This may be the best dumb thing that we've done.
1: I feel alive. I feel ready to take on the world. You know that song, Fireman? The Fireman.
0: Yeah.
1: I literally feel like I am Lil Wayne right now.
0: We'll tell you exactly what's going on in less than 5 minutes. But if you get a chance, go follow us and watch a story online at 1051thebounce.com. Socials at The Morning Rollout. It's waiting there for you. And we'll talk about this.

0: It's all new morning rollout. Alicia B and Clay, 105 on the bounce. We're in the middle of 105 minutes commercial free. And we officially have a show flamethrower. Okay? Like like a for real show flamethrower.
1: And you thought, you know, your show was fun? It's not, because you don't have a flamethrower.
0: So when I told you that I bought a flamethrower, you basically were telling me what?
1: That you were crazy.
0: And I bought it off TikTok.
1: Yes.
0: Which makes it even a little bit worse, I'm sure.
1: Correct.
0: When this video of us using this flamethrower goes out, I don't know if it's going to confirm everything you just said. Or it's going to make it to where everyone goes out and buy these flames. Like, this is crazy. And the fact that the very first sentence in the information packet is misspelled.
1: Katashan.
0: I have no idea why I bought this thing.
1: I love that you bought it.
0: It's one of those where you keep getting an ad over and over and over again. And I'm like, I'm going to find a way to use this. It was like $40. And this is, it's no joke.
1: It's very powerful. I'm telling you right now, I'm having a great time just looking at this video again. The video's about to come out right now. Let's be very clear.
0: So I don't know that this has moved out of bad online purchase mode. I'm not sure yet.
1: No. And I just kind of want you to take us through when, why, and how. Like, what time of day did you buy this? Like, was this a midday purchase? Or was this a conscious purchase? Like, did your body sleepwalk into TikTok? Like, how did it work?
0: I have to give you a little bit of backstory.
1: Okay.
0: I am terrible when it comes to getting suckered into buying things. Okay, I'm very bad at it.
1: So every single scammer is about to come.
0: It's possible. I don't normally fall for the scams. I fall for the dumb purchases.
1: Okay.
0: And my family, they all make fun of me for it, right? At nonstop. I also have been known to indulge in a wreck gummy every so often and again, right?
1: Uh-huh.
0: Those two things combined together are what led to the flamethrower that we're seeing in our presence right now at this moment. It was a late night. Damn, that thing looks cool. Bye.
1: I feel like everyone's had that, though.
0: I hope so, because if not, I feel really dumb.
1: I'm trying to think of what the... Oh, well, I've already told you this. My random Fashion Nova, where I spent $200 and something dollars.
0: Yeah, that's right. I forgot we did talk about that a while ago. Look, sometimes it works out. Sometimes it doesn't.
1: This was a solid purchase.
0: When you see this video, go online at The Morning Rollout or 105 on the Bounce. And just this, oh my gosh. The light, when it first lights, is when both Alicia and I are like, what the hell? Both of us almost cussed, I feel like, right in that.
1: We almost did.
0: So, in the meantime, 248-544-1051 is the number. What is the... I don't want to call it the dumbest, but what's a dumb online purchase that you made? You just got caught in the moment you bought it. It showed up and you're like, well, I got this now.
1: We want to know. Text, call 248-544-1051, and we'll be giving you that last Fantasia clue coming up real soon.
0: Yeah, that's about 8:30. We'll get it for you. It's an all-new morning rollout. Alicia B and Clay, talking about 5 minutes commercial free on 105.

0: All New Morning, Royal Alley should be in Clay 105 on a bounce. We are in the middle of 105 minutes commercial free. The bestie battle is just around the corner. And the video of a flamethrower is up online. And that's just the tip of what's going on today. It's been a busy morning so far.
1: It very much has, but I feel alive. Again, I feel like this is probably the most awake I've been in weeks.
0: Does that mean I need to start bringing the flamethrower in every day?
1: Correct.
0: I wonder. That just, this is not what I was planning on doing.

0: If I got pulled over and I got a flamethrower in the back seat, am I in trouble?
1: I don't know, actually. You need to like look up the laws.
0: Driving with flamethrower. I don't even want to Google that here, find out what happens.
1: But speaking of fire moments, yes, we got one last clue for the Fantasia front row.
0: I hope y'all have been paying attention, because the first two clues to songs were out there, and I don't want to call them easy because who knows, but they're pretty straightforward.
1: I would think if you know Fantasia lyrics, you should be able to get these.
0: Especially if you want to be front row for Fantasia.
1: Exactly, because we need to make sure that the best of the best fan is right there. So you ready for the last one?
0: I am.
1: She's confessing. Yeah, I know the situation isn't right, but my heart is already in too deep.
0: One more time.
1: Yeah, I know the situation isn't right, but my heart is already in too deep.
0: Okay. So if you know all three, just sit on them, because right around 9:15, we're going to be looking for you to call up. And the first person that can identify all three songs, two tickets front row.
1: Simple, easy.
0: That's crazy.
1: Well.
0: Okay. I just want to make sure.
1: Well, in case you're not wanting to go to Fantasia, speaking of firemen, we got Lil Wayne tickets for the Bestie Battle.
0: It's all firemen today. It's all about the fire. Yeah, Bestie Battle, that's coming up. Wayne tickets, we're doing it less than 10 minutes away, so make sure you're here. Phone lines are blocked right now, so don't try and call up for the Bestie Battle just yet.
1: No cheater pumpkin eaters.
0: We'll open it up for you in just a couple of minutes in the all-new Morning Rollout with Alicia B. and Clay on 105.1 The Bounce.

0: Bounce, good morning. Listen, this is my flamethrower.
1: It's his now, what do they call him? His companion? His, what? Your therapy pet. Your therapy pet is your flamethrower. What's its name?
0: Ride or Die. That's what it is.
1: That's the name?
0: No, I don't know. We got to name it something.
1: Sparky.
0: Sparky the flamethrower? Maybe. Wait. Yeah, we got to think about this. But go watch the video. You can find it on our socials at The Morning Rollout. We've given away all three Fantasia clues.
1: Mm-hmm. Your next chance to actually solidify that wins at 9:15. So make sure that you have all three songs written down so that when we're asking for them, you're already ready. But we're talking about Fireman, not our flamethrower, but like the actual Fireman.
0: Maybe I'll name it Wayne. Actually,
1: Carter.
0: I'm going to name it Reginald.
1: What the hell?
0: Wayne Reginald Carter.
1: Moving right along. No, you can name it Titty Boy.
0: No, definitely. I am definitely not going there.
1: Well, Lil Wayne's classic Carter tour with 2 Chainz is coming to find out July 24th, and we want you in the building.
0: So you got to win a bestie battle to do that. How do you win a bestie battle, you ask?
1: I was about to ask that.
0: It's very easy. Alicia B, you've got some questions over there.
1: Sure do. You
0: may or may not be fighter related. I don't know. You have a name, and your name is your buzzer. When you know the answer to Alicia B's questions, you yell out your name, we call on you, you get it right, you kick somebody off. The last person standing has a great summer night with Wayne and 2 Chainz.
1: Mm-hmm.
0: You ready to do it?
1: Go ahead.
0: Call now, 248-544-1051. 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

0: because these tickets for the fireman, I mean, you want to go see Wayne?
1: Mm-hmm. Or 2 Chainz. Pine Knob is in your future as long as one of these four contestants win.
0: Okay, let's meet them, starting with Ashley. How you doing this morning, Ashley?
2: I'm doing pretty good.
0: You go backstage and you get a chance to hug up on Wayne or 2 Chainz. Which one are you picking? Only one.
2: Ooh, Wayne.
0: Oh, look at you, Wayne. Mm-hmm. Okay, all right.
1: Rita, you think Wayne loves you down?
2: Yes, I love him.
0: Okay. We know Rita's going after some Wayne, too. How about you, Lynn? Who are you going to take to this show if you win?
3: Hey, I'm going to take my boyfriend, but I'm going to still be hugging up on some 2 Chainz.
1: I know that's right. Jessica.
0: You better drive, Lynn, because your boyfriend might leave early.
1: Honestly, y'all. Lynn, keep it cute. But Jessica, what about you, girl? Is it giving Lil Wayne a 2 Chainz that you're more excited for?
4: 2 Chainz all day.
1: Come on, Teddy Boy, give him the love.
0: I love some 2 Chainz.
4: I love him.
0: We know how to play. We know the prize. We just don't know question number one. Let's go.
1: What color are most fire trucks?
4: Lynn.
0: And Lynn is in there first. Lynn, what is it?
4: Red.
0: Yeah, there you go. Okay, so Lynn, tough job. You're kicking off either Ashley, Jessica, or Rita. Who gets hung up on?
4: Ashley.
0: Ashley.
4: Sorry. Okay.
0: Ashley, thanks for playing. Come back and play again, okay?
4: Okay.
0: All right, down to three.
1: T's and P's.
0: Yeah, it's tough.
1: What number do you call for emergencies in the United States?
4: Rita.
0: Man, Lynn is fast on the draw. What is it?
4: 911.
1: Yeah.
0: It is. Okay. Lynn, you're not making any friends, especially not Rita or Jessica. Who's getting booted?
4: Bye, Jessica.
1: Oh.
4: Thank you.
0: All right. Thanks for playing.
4: Bye-bye.
1: It was the sweet way she said it. Bye, Jessica.
0: I'm ruining your chances to win. Bye now. All right.
1: What color is a very hot flame often?
4: Rita.
0: Rita was in there for the steal. What is it?
4: Orange.
1: No! That's not the answer I was looking for.
4: They do come orange.
0: They do.
1: But it's not the very hot one.
4: Lynn.
0: Lynn, what do you think it is?
4: Blue?
1: Yeah.
0: There it is, blue. That's exactly it.
1: It goes blue, orange, then red in the hierarchy of hotness.
0: And Rita, I can't even apologize to you because she hung up and she's mad. So,
1: dang.
0: That's okay. That's we're not here to make friends, okay?
1: We're here to burn.
0: Hey, Lynn, congratulations.
4: Thank you.
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0: Hey, it's Clay from the All New Morning Rollout with Alicia B and Clay. You know what? 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

0: I hope you paid attention. Not just to the fire, but to the... I hope you paid attention to the fire, too. But I hope you paid attention to the Fantasia clues, because we want to get you front row.
1: Yes.
0: And it's pretty easy, right?
1: It should be. There's only three songs you have to tell me.
0: And you put all the lyrics up on the story at the morning rollout.
1: They're gone now.
0: They're all gone now. Dang it, I was hoping I could help somebody cheat their way to it.
1: Should I say them again?
0: Okay. I would normally say no, but this is a new leaf for you. You normally don't do this. Here's what I want you to do.
1: Okay.
0: Read them all straight through. No pause.
1: And if that's the case, then once the Lil Wayne song happens, then people just start calling. Or do you want them to, like, wait until we say it again?
0: Yeah, wait till... I'm going to block out the lines right now. So this will give you a chance. I'm going to block out all the lines real quick.
1: All right, I'll be nice.
0: Read them all three straight through fast because I don't want to hurt anybody that's actually been paying attention.
1: She's saying, I thought I could move on, but every time I see you, all those feelings come rushing back. It's basically stop settling for less. Know your worth and walk away if they can't love you right. She's confessing, yeah, I know the situation isn't right, but my heart is already 10 too deep.
0: If you know those three songs, you might be front row. We'll give you a chance coming up here less than 10 minutes away. I like that you're so nice. Look
1: I try.
0: At you. It's a flamethrower, isn't it?
1: Yeah.

0: all new morning roll. Alicia being Clay on 105 on the bounce.
1: Here.
0: It's been a busy morning.
1: Yeah.
0: And only getting busier because we got front row Fantasia.
1: I'm trying to figure out who really knows Fantasia like they say that they know Fantasia.
0: Here's the thing. The lines are blocked out. Mm-hmm. So if you know you know that you have a chance to win, you already know. Like,
1: yeah.
0: You have all this. We always say, oh, it's so easy. It's so easy.
1: No, this is easy.
0: But when you read all of them at once, I was like, this might not be as easy.
1: I should have asked you what they are.
0: I would have choked.
1: What do you think the first one is?
0: I don't even remember it.
1: I thought I could move on, but every time I see you, all those feelings come rushing back. Do you think that you know what it is?
0: No. I need a tune. I'm so bad. Don't give me a tune because I don't want to. I don't want to make it unfair for the people that have already paid.
1: There's
0: so
1: a
0: much
1: huge
0: attention.
1: Guess in that one lyric. By the way, I just want you to be very clear.
0: Okay. So just to be clear, we're taking the first caller through that can identify all three songs that you read lyrics to this morning.
1: Mm-hmm.
0: That winner, that person.
1: Yeah.
0: Front row?
1: Yes, and if they don't get it correct, dial tone.
0: Okay, all right.
1: And we're going to the next person.
0: You ready?
1: Yeah.
0: Line's open right now. 248-544-1051. First person already ringing in right now. We'll take you on. If your number ends in... Oop, you hung up. Oh, no.
1: T!
0: Okay, we'll see who comes through. We'll get you on next. It's the All New Morning Rollout.
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1: Why?
0: Because once you sit front row at a show, it's hard to go back to sitting in normal seats.
1: Oh, that's true.
0: So, but I don't feel that bad because you're going to be sitting front row. You just got to know the three songs that Lishby read some lyrics to. If you do, we're hooking you up. 105.1. Who's this?
2: Tanisha.
1: Tanisha, go ahead with the three songs if you got them.
2: Okay. Make Me Wait In, Lose the Win, and Believer.
0: Three.
2: Free Yourself. I know a lot.
1: Four. You're naming four different songs, but only two of them were right, unfortunately.
2: Oh.
0: 105.1. Who's this?
2: Evelyn.
1: Evelyn, you got the three Fantasia songs I need?
2: Yeah.
1: Okay, go ahead.
2: One, When I See You. Two, Free Yourself, and three,
0: and too
2: deep.
0: Ooh, hold on. There's kind of a little thing going on here, Evelyn, but I think...
1: I'm going to let it slide.
0: You're going to let it slide?
1: I'm going to let it slide because technically there's two songs that she says in too deep in.
0: Okay.
2: And I can name the second one, too.
1: What's the second one?
2: Even with the one I love.
1: I'll let you do it, girl.
0: Let's do it. Let's give it. You know,
1: I was looking for Truth Is.
2: Yeah, I had that one down too. But It's Too Deep is. Oh, I love that song. I have to go with It's Too Deep.
0: All right.
2: I love that one too.
0: Evelyn, you have to go and be front row at the show, is what you have to do.
2: Thank you. Oh, my God. This is a blessing. Thank you, guys.
1: You're welcome.
0: And Lishby, thank you. Look at you being all nice and just. This is good for. Hey, you're building character. She's so... Look, I'll let you go out and set some stuff on fire with a flamethrower later on tonight. Okay? That'll be the reward for being nice.
1: That sounds good to me.
0: Actually, what would be nice is if you got to tell us about your new best friend that you made.
1: Oh, Detroit's cousin?
0: Yeah.
1: I got you. We're talking to Jeezy.

0: Carlisle with Alicia B and Clay. Before we get out of here, it's been a busy day and only gets a little busier because A, we've got a chance for you to win some money coming up at 10 o'clock with your next Morning Money Rollout keyword.
1: Mm-hmm.
0: But before that, not all of us have like, you know, rich best friends. Alicia B does.
1: Yeah. And he goes by the name of Snowman. And he might be Detroit's cousin.
0: And did he thug motivate you 101?
1: Absolutely.
0: Okay. You for real got a chance to sit down and talk to Jeezy.
1: Yeah, I did.
0: So cool.
1: He's so cool.
0: If people, we're going to play a little bit of it here, but how would they watch the whole?
1: It's up on YouTube right now. You can search 105 on the Bounce on YouTube, or you can literally just go to our social media, 105 on the Bounce and the Morning Rollout, and it's up on our story with the link. Right now.
0: Here's a little bit that you can check out.
1: Talking to the hip-hop icon, entrepreneur, author, and all things incredible. We got Jay Jeezy Jenkins on the line. How you doing, friend?
2: Good. I'm blessed. Yeah, blessed. How about yourself?
1: I'm doing great now that I'm talking to you. It's been a good morning. I feel like my vibes were right, so I'm going to try to give you as much as my energy as you need, because I know that you've got a busy weeks coming real soon.
2: Yeah, I'm excited. Las Vegas, Nevada. You know, I need Detroit to pull up. Legend of the Snowman residency is live, is real. It's one of those things where, you know, this is for culture. This is for us. And shout out to Detroit, because for the 20-year anniversary residency run, Detroit showed up.
1: Mm-hmm.
2: And when I say they showed up. And when we did the 20-year anniversary in Detroit, the show, Detroit showed up. So, you know, I love Detroit. It's my second home. And at the end of the day, it's just like, I don't care what show, what stage I'm on. All I gotta do is say, it's Detroit in the building. And you're gonna hear some, people saying, yeah.
1: Well, first, congratulations on this historic run that you've been on for years now, and culminating with this residency. How does it feel? Like, take me back to younger Jeezy when you were first putting out Thug Motivation 101, and now having this residency culminate the 20 years. Like, how does it feel?
2: It's surreal. You know, then definitely doing my first album, my first mixtape, Trap or Die, Thug Motivation. It was more so about being heard, because there was a lot of things going on in real life. I didn't know how that was going to work out, so I put everything into the music, which was the best decision I ever made. And 20 years later, you know, I told them back then I was corporate thug, you know what I'm saying? So nothing changed, and I was still motivating the thugs. So 20 years later, you know, we still on the same path, but this is more about, you know, inspiring and elevating culture.
1: I like that. And you've definitely created a new wave of culture, because I feel like now everybody in the hip hop game wants to have an orchestra, like a 20-piece orchestra with them. So what is the differences between the show that we saw for the 20th anniversary here in Detroit to what we're going to see at this Vegas residency?
2: The show that was in Detroit was a 20-year anniversary of Thug Motivation 101. That was my first debut album. This is The Legend of the Snowman. So this is from beginning to where I'm at present day. So this is the whole entire discography of what I've done over the last 25 years. You're getting an experience rather than an album. You're getting the whole thing, you know, everything that I am. And it's not a show, you know, and I want people, that's important for me to let people know, this is not a rap concert. This is an experience. This is something that you have to come see yourself, and that you can tell somebody else, you gotta go see this. This is different. This is not the regular everyday, I'm just going to see my man because he's in town or he's performing somewhere. This is the real deal.
1: And he continues to talk about like why he made this moment. Like, he wanted to make sure that people had a reason to come dressed up, and because we deserve to get in our best dressed outfits and go and see a show, or like he said, an experience.
0: This is not a show. I love that line.
1: So even though you probably did see him last year because baby was sold out and Detroit, like he said, showed up and showed out, he wants his Detroit family to also pull up to Vegas. He says that that's his second home. Don't quote me. You can quote him in the interview that you can see. So if you want the details, you got to go to the YouTube right now and watch the full interview.
0: And just to keep in mind, you can be Detroit in Vegas, because you could go out, stay at the D Las Vegas.
1: Oh.
0: Go to the show and then just, you know, cause some ruckus, because that's what we do.
1: And he would be down with that.
0: 100%.
1: Because the minute he says Detroit, the whole room better be up.
0: Oh, it's going to be so dope. There you go. Full interview. Bounce. YouTube and socials.
1: Mm-hmm.
0: Make sure you check it out. We got to go. It's been a busy day.
1: Yes, we do.
0: We'll see you tomorrow morning. Kayla's on the way in next. But as always, please, please, please be good to each other.
1: And buy a flamethrower today.
0: Yes.
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0: Hey, what's good? It's Clay from the All New Morning Rollout with Alicia B. and Clay. 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
3: Yeah. This album is dedicated to all the teachers that told me I never amount to nothing. To all the people that lived above the buildings that I was hustling from that called the police on me when I was just trying to make some money to feed my daughter.
1: Yeah, yeah.
3: 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It's all good, baby, baby.
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If you missed it, don't worry, I got you. You're gonna text quiz QUIZ to 45911. It's Kayla of 105.1 The Bounce.

Yeah. It's been a ride. I guess I had to go to that place to get to this one. Now some of you might still be in that place. If you're trying to get out, just follow me. I'll get you.

0: that dub over the Cleveland Cavaliers. Yeah, night was had for sure. I'm excited for tomorrow. I ain't going to be at the game tomorrow, though, but I am going to be with you rooting for our Pistons to take that second dub as they continue on with game two, round two. It's 105.1 The Bounce.
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0: course, you got Usher and Chris Brown teaming up for that R&B tour. 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

didn't even know they left, but also it's been some time since I've actually ate cereal. But apparently cereal box toys are making a comeback. Okay, now I gotta go get a box. Maybe some Frosted Flakes. It's bound.

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0: 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Be fantastic.
1: 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He actually shared one of the final trips he took with his son, Nathan, and a sweet message to go along with it. 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

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I don't get why people are upset. 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Detroit's throwback hip-hop and R&B. Just pack your own snacks. That's what I do.

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It's Kayla, 105 on the Bounce. I see that Troy, they're set to open in Bulan Park, Michigan's first regulation-sized cricket field. They actually got their first game scheduled, too, for May 16th.

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0: 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You got Usher looking for young Detroiters to be interns for that upcoming R&B tour alongside Chris Brown. 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

away from the Cleveland Cavaliers, man. What a night to be alive. Pistons in five. Ricky Burns showcase off right now on 105.1 The Bounce. It's halfway through your week, which means that it's so close to the weekend, you can smell it. You can smell it. Smell like a party

0: Pistons. They may be a little nervous halfway through that game, but we pulled it out, man. Ricky Bird Show here on a Wednesday. I love it. I'm having a great time watching the Pistons be them in the Red Wing Stadium. Remember when they built? Hold on. My dad reminded me of this. Let me stop all that. My dad reminded me of this. People were mad that the Pistons were coming to LCA when they first made it. Remember that? LCA was supposed to be Iserman's house in the Red Wings. Where the Red Wings at? I'll wait. Still waiting. Hang the banners up, man. Hang the Pistons banners up. Hang them up. All right, we doing that. TLC in Vogue. The Salt and Pepper tickets, got those coming up on 105 One of Bounds a couple times throughout my show. And, of course, DJ James coming in with that Wednesday edition of the Drive at 5. And don't forget, you still have about 10 minutes to get that keyword in for your chance to win $1,000. A lot of things going on here on 105 One of Bounds and the Ricky Bird Show. More to continue. More to continue. Shout out to the Pistons again. We got to show them love, man. That was a good game. I'm ready. Pistons in 5.
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0: 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It's 105 on the Bounce, Ricky Burns Show. If you've been eating a little bad today, it's all right. Yeah. It's all right. I'm going to tell you why.
1: Yeah.
0: It's National No Diet Day, yeah, man. 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

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TLC, In Vogue, Salt and Pepper. They're going to be all on one stage at different times, though. I'll break it down. 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

0: Salt and Pepper in Vogue. It's iconic. Show Pine Knob. August 23rd. It's going to be hot then. I really, really hope. It better be 99 degrees that day for that show. I want you to go for free. 105 on the bounce is going to pick up the tab, man. Ricky Burns show here. All you have to do is text the keyword iconic. I-C-O-N-I-C. Text that to 248-544-1051. You'll be at that show. Hopefully swing, man. I'm sick of this in-between heat weather. What was it, like 75 the other day? It's going to be like 60 tomorrow. I'm tired of it. I hope it's 98 degrees on August 23rd for you to see TLC, Salt and Pepper, in Vogue all on one stage. They're going to be performing at different times. It's going to be a long show. Iconic is the keyword. Text it in right now, 248-544-1051. Good luck.
1: Taking it back,
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1: Throwback. 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
0: 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With a

0: 5. What a wonderful way to end Cinco de Mayo with that win against Cleveland. Come on now. 105 minutes commercial free next. That's also amazing. We got Ginuwine, Outkast, Beyonce, just a few artists you'll hear inside those 105 minutes commercial free throwbacks. And of course, DJ Jinx getting on the turntables at 5 o'clock. Around 5, it's the same time you get that next keyword for your chance to win $1,000, man. You only got a couple more days to get that cash. So make sure you wait for that keyword right here on 105 Wanna Bounce. Who is this?
1: What's up? My name is Manny, and I just wanted to give a shout-out to my mom. It's her birthday. I love you, Mom. Uh-huh. You're the best. Thank you for everything you do.
0: 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Gotta love the love.
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talk about Jeff Bezos, man. Super rich people crack me up. They just do. He's got a $500 million mega yacht, and that comes with a $75 million support yacht, and this man has the nerve to try to sell it. 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

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Ricky Burns Show. Want to make sure you get a chance to go see this fire old school concert. It's going to be fun. TLC, Salt and Pepper, In Vogue. It's iconic. Show at Pine Knob, August 23rd. All you got to do is text the keyword iconic to 248-544-1051. If you do, you're automatically in the running to go see those artists.

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1: What up, though? 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
1: She make me feel so good. 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Yeah.

0: Hip hop and R&B. This is the Ricky Burns Show. Who is this and where you calling from?
1: First name's Derek, last name's Jaegerbomb.
0: What you about to get into, Mr. Jaegerbomb?
1: We're just pulling into Greek Town here. I was calling to get some Detroit love from you, man. 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I need some good wishes here.
0: Oh, okay. I got you, man. 14, 17, and bet everything on black.
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1: But I don't understand why. 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

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Ricky Burns Show is over for your Wednesday, man. 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